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0: Good morning, we're attending a pile burn to a sister owner, 47 The Basin Road, St. George's Basin, crew at 3, OIC Captain, over.
1: Yeah, everything, thanks. I will see that you get a sign, just give me a moment if I can clear.

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0: 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We're a code 1 for the AFA at 19 Wolseley Place. 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
0: ETA 20 minutes, 1 POB. Five, six out.

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0: Echo one, go ahead.
1: Well, I got one,
0: I'm probably 5 to 7 kilometers east of that side of that reported grass fire. We haven't found anything ever.
1: Yeah, copy. The only real intel that we had was that it was opposite a property name, Taradale, which is number 5891. I assume you've investigated there.
0: That is correct. We've also gone up Fairview Road itself, and we're probably at 10K south now because we're just going to go down to Collider Station and refuel our truck while we're down in this area over. We're still traveling along the highway and seeing nothing.
1: Yeah, copy. If you're happy, I can place a stop on the incident.
0: Yeah, copy that. Stand down.
1: Received. Thanks very much for your turnout today. Fuck and clear.
2: AP472 stop from Wagga TAFE. One car has been removed from brick fence by tow service. Police ambulance have been in attendance and departed. Area has been rendered safe. We're now code 4 over.
3: Received and understood. General clear.
4: Street Hunter on point. Crew of 4, OIC captain.
1: Have a good day, fucking clear.
4: There's also Manana 7 with crew of 4 and Manana 9 with a crew of 1.
1: Yeah, everything, thanks.

0: 1, Ivan.
1: George's Mason 1, go ahead.
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1: Receive, thanks for letting us know. Block and clear.

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0: 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Still on POV, approximate travel time 1 hour and 30 minutes.
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0: Yes, received. 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
1: Single vehicle car accident, fed through fence and then through shed. One female occupant, 69 years old. She's been removed from the car. CPR is still being done. Multiple ambulance and police on scene. Over.

I've received a blue message, single vehicle, NVA, through a fence and shed, one female occupant, 60 years old, CPR in progress, multiple ambulance on scene and police at 1057, channel clear.

0: Good morning. 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
1: I'm already been in touch. Just acknowledging the call over right here. Thank you.
0: Thanks, Michael.

0: Yeah, six, blue, over. Central Coast Deputy Group 6, go ahead.
1: Yeah, thank you, comms. I've just swapped vehicles. Can you please assign me to Central Coast Command, Oscar? And I've received them details of the search and rescue, over.
0: Yeah, copy. It looks like we do have you in Command, Oscar, already.

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0: Campbelltown 58 out.

0: vai, vai.
1: Thanks. Just looking at active, getting three thumbs up after 5 minutes from those four brigades. Do you want to continue on more?
0: Okay, can I just do one more brigade for now? We'll look at it. Thank you.
1: Proceed, thanks, Michael.

0: Growing up, the Jelvis Rock Next, have you been pushing it throughout NDC?
1: Yeah, Berm, you should have it now, and you'll see the staging area there, Crackneck Point Car Park.
0: Received on the third, notifying on the road, the OSC Captain.
1: Received, thanks very much. Welcome, please.

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1: Bruce, hey, thanks for letting me know. Welcome, clear.

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0: Veronica, I'm saying I will be liaising with Group Leader and Police.
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2: Yeah, receiving comms.
1: Just a quick one, it's just the 5 members on those appliances that we've got incoming, so just let me know when you can, we can page more.
2: Yeah, receive that, I've just arrived on scene, I'll liaise with police. Thank you, Cliff.
1: 1124.

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1: Copy, there's been room monitor.
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0: that may hurt. I'll be known as Crackneck. Just liaised with police. They've just asked for as many personnel as possible over.
1: Check with the duty. We have 55 brigades now. Put your reasons across duty, Falcon.
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0: Yeah, copy. Is this a flight ground channel, please?
1: We'll be working off flight ground 14. Thank you.
0: Yeah, thanks. Welcome, clear.

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0: It comes pump 440 green, stop from Sergeant Park West Street in Nowra. We have RFS that were in attendance prior to our arrival. There is a squatter just inside the reserve there with a small campfire. It's been deemed safe. 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
2: 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Here in our code 4. 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
0: Just leaving Landilo search site, going back to Fork and Bridge, ETA 1225, over.
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0: Smoking vicinity, Morgan Road, Belrose. It's going to be Belrose and Trigals.
1: Yeah, a couple of those details. I'm actually on site at the moment at the Metropolitan Local Aboriginal Land Council conducting a cultural burn in the area.
0: Copy. Can I put a stop there, or do you just want brigades to attend?
1: Yeah, we can pass the stop on that.
0: Just a quick question before you go. How long will that burn be in place for?
1: This should be wrapped up by end of today, approximately 5 o'clock.
0: End of today. Thanks very much. Welcome, Cliff.
1: Cabana 9.
0: Cabana 9, go ahead.
1: Yeah, just responding to that flight call at Bateau Bay. We responded in the Cat 9 crew to senior in charge, over.
0: Yeah, just proceed only is fine. I'll have Patrick the incident now, stand by.
1: Copy that.

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0: Yeah, we have a MVA, no persons trapped. Fire has been extinguished by RFS, which are on scene. Ambulance and police are also on scene. More information to come later. 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
1: 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Fire has been extinguished by RFS, who are on scene. Ambulance and police are also on scene. Further message to follow. 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

0: RP365, past your stop.
1: Yeah, from RP365.
2: Yeah,
1: we are now code 4. The scene has been left in the hands of the police and ambulance on scene with the RFS keeping what fire protection is needed, and we're going to head back to town. Over.
0: RP365, receive your code 4. You've left the scene with police and RFS ambulance in attendance at 1214, Channel Clear.

Yankee.com, Hana Mitigation, 79 Whiskey, Yellow. Go ahead. Yes, comms en route to the land search at Hilltop Street, Baddow Bay. Yeah, copy. I'll attach you to the incident. I'll just increase strength, please. Crew of 4, crew leader in charge. And that was Area Hunter Mitigation, 17 Whiskey, is that correct? That's A-Zone. Same thing, stock and clear.

0: Komm, Kresnik, Herr Mähn.
1: Jawohl.
0: Yeah, thank you, comms. First team out searching for task one. I will contact the duty officer with further arrangements for tomorrow and catering, over.
1: Yeah, received. Thanks very much. I've got all that. Anything further?
0: Yeah, I'm just trying to get numbers for some welfare today. That appliance with a crew of four, do you know what brigade they are, over?
1: That's a mitigation appliance.
0: Yeah, received. And do we have any further units inbound?
1: Do you have COVID Havana 9? They're just coming up the road now. Otherwise, them and the mitigation unit, that's it.
0: Yeah, receive that. Thank you. Nothing further clear.
1: Thank you. Flight com clear.
2: 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Campbelltown, 5-8, out.

0: Just confirming we have arrived at Auburn and staying here.
1: Copy that.
2: Yeah, this is Hills 5-6.
1: Go ahead, 5-6.
2: Into the hills from Londando, search.
1: Copy that.

0: Thanks, looks like the crew to Adam Maria, no crew leader or driver. Fire rescue is attending. Join us to page next.
1: Please, page next.
0: Yeah, copy. Looks like that's going to be Brow Lee. Fly complete.

0: George's place in one yellow.
1: Go ahead.
0: We've now completed this burn, return to station, over.
1: Yeah, copy. Can we close that incident or should we leave it at patrol?
0: We'll leave it at patrol for 24 hours. There's still smoke coming off it. Over.
1: Received. Thanks very much. Fucking clear.
2: Thank you.
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1: Yeah, copy, attaching you now. I take it you don't have an MGT either.
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0: 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Go ahead, 5-7. Conundra 5-7 has arrived at Wellering accommodation and standing down for the night. Thank you.
1: Copy that.
0: 5-7 out.
2: They're in charge, so. Yeah, copy, thanks. And clear of you, Crocknet Command, Falcom.

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1: Go ahead, 57.
0: Young 57, leaving Wollongong, heading to Gunnedah, yeah, for accommodation, ETA 609-1POB, over.
1: Copy that, 57.

Michael. The looking active, only one out of Browley. Do you want to stay at the next? We do have two fire rescue pumpers responding. For their update. Copy, we'll keep an eye on it now. Falcon clear.

0: RP444 Blue from Longworth Close from Deagle's Hill, unauthorised pole burn, extinguishing the first O line, no other needs. Further message to follow, over.
1: P444, received that you got an unauthorised burn, extinguishing the high pressure hose reel, and no further needs at 1228 channel clear.
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1: We've arrived back at LHQ and standing down for the day. Thank you. Over.
2: Hello, 5-7. 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
0: Yeah, FICOM, do you have a confirmed false alarm for workers in lift area? Could you please code 2 second appliance? Thank you.
3: They went all the way in search of their departing.
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0: Have returned to Falconbridge base and finish for the day out.
1: Copy that, 5-6. 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

0: Barter Community Hotel, Yellow Robots.
1: Go ahead.
0: Yes, welcome. Community Hotel is departing Bingra for Inverell, then Coates Dam, for HR and training. Crew of two, hotel will be unavailable.
1: Bruce Lee, thank you. Safe travels. Welcome clear.
0: Flight comes out 3444 green from the rear of premises on Longworth Close, pit patrol, unauthorised fire burn, extinguished first aid line, spoken to owner about a fire permit, he's going to contact the station and get the permit officer to come and inspect the area, left in the hands of the owner, we're code 4 back to 444 station, over.
2: Python, rescue 444, received, you've had a fire in the rear of the above address, pole burn, extinguished, high pressure over reel, you liaise with the owner regarding permit and your code 4 at 1237, channel clear.

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0: 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ZTA approximately 1500 hours. I'll give you a buzz when I get there, mate. Huh?
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0: Yeah, radio, we are departing, departing Port Macquarie for Sydney for State Disaster Rescue Comp, 9 POB, ETA, probably about 6 o'clock in Sydney, with a few stops on the way. Over.
1: Copy that, 55 Alpha. We'll conduct a welfare check in about 2 hours.
0: Yeah, thanks, radio. We'll catch up with you in a couple of hours. 55 Alpha out.

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0: Our MDP is caught in the loop, and we must push acknowledge. We will be okay.
1: Rosie, thanks very much. If it comes up again, I'll just disable it.

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1: 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Wishing to advise departing Wagga for Liverpool. 2 PAB, ETA 4.5 hours. 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
0: Contact Fleet 19, will conduct a welfare check in about 2 hours.
1: Yeah, copy that.

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1: Copy that, 5-7, travel safely.
0: 5-7 out.

0: Okay, they do.
1: To Puna Council, devoted for maintenance, Krill 1, unavailable.
0: Yeah, received, thanks. Approximately how long would the vehicle be offline?
1: It's probably a couple of weeks.
0: Yeah, copy. I think just make sure the district. Very much letting us know if I can clear.

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0: 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We'll be here for probably 15, 20 minutes. 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
0: 9, who is the finger to pick up the Cat 1 from service with a crew of 2?
1: 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Thanks for letting us know. 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
0: Up and then we're 19, proceeding from Tamworth to Gunnedah, BTA, 45 minutes, 1 POB, over.
1: Copy that, 19, travel safely.
0: Up and then we're 19, out.

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1: Probably hang on right over, and...
0: Yes, Golden Tango 1 Bravo is proceeding to fly control with 1

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0: Dexcom's arrived at Kuma Council Depot, crossing down. I'm looking for tool prisoners.
1: Okay, thank you. Far from this.

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1: 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We're investigating, no further needs at this time, over. 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

a search and rescue at Terrible. 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Over. Yes, Icon, we have been redirected. 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
1: 7 Whiskey, go ahead.
0: Communication 7 Whiskey, Yellow.
1: Yeah, go ahead.
0: And 17 Tango has been released from the police search at Crackney.
1: What do you think?
0: Blue?
1: Crackney Command, go ahead.
2: Yeah, thank you, comms. From police. They're now relocating their search efforts to a different location. RFS is not required for the new location or the follow.
1: Thanks, Ryan.
2: All RFS and SES crews are coming back to the command post. I believe welfare will be coming to our location or the follow.
1: Thanks, go ahead with your full message.
2: Once all RFS crews have made their way back to the command post and had welfare, we'll be closing this incident, over.
1: Yeah, thank you, I take it. Search closed. If it was like heading out before, is your welfare, over.
2: Yeah, received. I've just spoken to the duty officer to redirect them back to Crackneck Lookout. Apologies for the confusion as the developing situation here, over.
1: Yeah, I did that, thank you. Sounds close to itself for 5 calls.

0: Central Coast Hotel. Thank you, Central Coast Hotel. Did you overhear the lockdown going back to Crackneck Lookout?
1: So we will continue to rock out. Rock over.
0: Okay, thank you. Far from clear.

0: Yeah, thank you, Collins. Now that I've fully aged with you, I'm going to be reverting my portable back to the Bravo channel for the cruise coming out, over.
1: You're a diva, thank you. Fly Conquest.

0: This is Colin Candle 1 Bravo. Yellow, over.
1: Colin Candle 1 Bravo.
0: Yes, Colin Candle 1 Bravo. He's located at the Fire Control Centre. We are flying to been used for training over the weekend. Quip.
1: Brizzy, thanks. Welcome, Quip.

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0: Negative, we can ask for on Nara. If they could take those trucks to get the

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This is Star 01, I'll thank you from the service, like the guy who makes the water ill and rile, help me further. This is Cycle Clip.

0: Thanks very much. So it's a search and rescue. It doesn't really look out. That's where the command post is, unless any highway material. I believe they're looking for a missing person. Initially it came through for Crackneck Lookout Battery Bay, but now they're relocating the search somewhere else.
1: I see. So that pin is the latest staging error?
0: Yeah, if police currently would like VRA at the civilian where the command post is there.
1: Perfect. Is this a responsible pursuit?
0: Thanks, I'll proceed with SPLUS.
2: 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They've got water on hand, and that we're happy with it. 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
1: Heading to Southwest Fox, departing Kempsey, ETA, 35 minutes, 1 PAB. Over.
0: Copy that.

0: honestly.
1: Mm-hmm. Brother.
0: As we fire rescue, we've got a ride on Long Island up with a light now. It's 509.
1: There are Bravo, apologies. Your message is unreadable. Can you just jump back to the truck to pass it to us, please?
0: Yeah, fuck, on the right one, Bravo, Blue. We've got a, we had a ride on lawnmower that was a light. It's now out by 509. No further appliances are needed on this incident.
1: Christina, thanks. Anything, brother.
0: Confirm, I'll get you an updated address in a minute.
1: Cover that, thank you. Fuck, I'm clear.
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0: We've been released by 509 and you can mark us as available.
1: Thanks. So was there any suspected calls for this or just accidental? Thank you. Just wondering if there was a suspected calls for the fire.
0: Just a fucking 5-5.

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Flight Ground Sum 280 Bravo, pass your message. 280 Bravo Blue, Echo 3 Brisbane Street, Dubbo, appears to be an old caravan well alight, getting to work with first aid real over. Yeah, Reset Pump 280 Bravo, appears old caravan well alight, getting to work at 1431, Chunkley.

0: Falcon, I'm sorry, Bravo Blue. From 280 Bravo, post message. 280 Bravo from Brisbane Street Dubbo. Continue second station due to unavailability of water sources at this location, over. See that pump 280 Bravo, second stations to continue due to availability of water. We have pump 280 out from CAS pump 284. And RFS responding, is that sufficient resources or can we stand down some?
1: Still 8 Bravo, you can stand down one of the pumps and the RFS, over.
0: Receive that pump 280 Bravo, 1432, Firecom's calling CAPS pump 284 message.
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0: Procon 6284, we with R on scene. We are code 4 in case they need assistance.
1: Yeah, received. I had originally done that. Cash fund 284, 1434, Chonquay.

0: 我们是外面去接的。
1: Here's an ambulance, just with someone who has fractured their ankle, just for extrication. 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
0: Yeah, copy that comes. 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We'll continue to monitor.
1: Okay, thanks. Fire comms clear.

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0: Heading to Lake Jellicoe for pyro training for the weekend. One POB approximately, ETA approximately 1800.
1: Copy that, 56.

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Pump 280 Bravo, pass your message. 280 Bravo, update from Brisbane Street, Dubbo. No casualties located within the vicinity of caravan. Crews continuing with final extinguishment, over. Pump 280 Bravo, can you please repeat your message again? You came through muffled. Pump 280 Bravo Blue, update from Brisbane Street, Dubbo. No casualties located within the immediate vicinity of caravan. Crews continuing final extinguishment of caravan, over. Pump 280 Bravo, receive your informative. No casualties within the immediate vicinity of caravan. Crews completing extinguishment. 1445, Chunkley. Right, comms 280 Bravo Blue. Pump 280 Bravo, post message. 280 Bravo Blue, can you show RFS code 3 with a crew of 2? Over. So 1446, Chunkley.

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1: To assist ambulance at 22 Meridia Drive, Dolphin Point. The ambulance on the scene with someone who has broken an ankle and is needing extrication.
0: Understood, Tiger. At the moment, it's a crew of 1. I'm picking up my deputy captain.
1: Duty
0: cycle. Overheard the last AFM, proceed only.
1: Thank you, Sparrow 1, Scott Derrick.
0: Understood, thank you.
1: Thanks for that, cycle clear.

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0: Go ahead.
2: 9, then change wheel 1 back in the shed, and closing down for the day.
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0: From this incident, AFP has operations currently underway searching for police and with police on foot for two missing persons following a motor vehicle accident. No further needs for the message to follow.
2: Charlie, you're five.
3: 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I'm only about 5 minutes away.
2: Richie, thanks. Bye, probably.
0: Green. Bravo from Brisbane Street, Dubbo. 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
0: Thanks, I'll have you on capture the region along the line, thank you. 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
2: 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I never made it on scene.
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0: Tabari 1, go ahead.
2: I've arrived at the scene. I'll meet up with my deputy captain. I think that all seems to be under control. Over to you.
0: Received, thanks. So just confirming, has the person been extricated?
2: Yeah.
0: Thanks. Are you standing down or remaining on scene?
2: Stay here and take instructions from my deputy captain.
0: Okay, thanks. Welcome to it.

0: Tom Tavary, one yellow.
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1: Thanks, I'll put a stop on that. Appreciate your help today. Welcome, Cliff.

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1: That all RFS and SES teams back at the command post. They will be currently having some welfare, and then they will be returning back to their stations and calling on them. Nothing further clear.
2: Thank you. Far from clear.
1: Yeah, thank you. Just further to that, you can take this as our stop for RFS. Over. Deputy Griffin.

0: Cyclone 0.472 green.
1: Cyclone 0.472.
0: Yeah, OP472 stopped from 2 Salmon Street, Wagga Wagga. Neil Gas located, have organised with a plumber to come out and inspect gentleman's hooter, as he seems to have a fault all blown up. And no further brigade action, we're code 4.
1: Yeah, received your stop in code 4 at 1507 off Channel Clear.

0: 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Fire comms. 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
1: 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No further needs. 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

0: doing anything. He's MEA, two medicals, no patients, truck, no patients, injured, small oil leak, rib cage, sure haven't hit.
1: Yeah, everything's comms. I can see we're getting a response out of the shoulder having heads. We'll just leave it at that and copy other details of the job.
0: Hey, thanks. I'll come with.

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1: 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Thank you.
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0: 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Welcome, CK83 Blue. We're code 3162 Boundary Road, the Gables. We do have smoke issuing from a meter box on a single level brick and tile residential dwelling. We have RFS on scene who have currently extinguishing with a CO2 extinguisher. Currently donning a crew in BA with our CO2 extinguishers and will further assist with extinguishment. Second station affirmative still at this stage. Over.
1: Very much for your turn up, but you can take a stop and return. You, Michael, clear.
2: Second level, second station is still required. Is that correct?

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1: Yeah, Falcon, CP83, yeah, that is affirmative. Over.
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0: Yes, Broadcom CP83 Blue. I had a request of the RFS, who is IC. A second station not required. Our fire has been extinguished by using two CO2 extinguishers. We do have a resident in attendance who are currently liaising with for an electrician to attend. We're about to commence readings with a tick to ensure that it is fully extinguished and won't regenerate. Yeah, second station not required.
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1: Driving his pump.
0: Park home driving his pump, blue. Where is one?
1: Where's he been?
2: Right, yeah, this is the 5-5 Alpha.
1: Go ahead, 5-5 Alpha.
2: Yeah, just an update. We are just making a rest stop at Heather Bray en route to Sydney, so we'll be here for 15-20 minutes. And yeah, back on the road again. Over.
1: Copy that, 5-5 Alpha.

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0: Thanks. Show us on scene the intersection of Shoalhaven Heads Road and Golden Hill Ave. Two vehicle MVAs, no other services in attendance. Unknown traffic at this stage. 360 or follow, over.
1: Okay, that, thank you.
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0: Thanks. 360 is complete. Minor two vehicle MVA. No persons trapped. Both drivers declining ambulance. In terms of hazmat or other risks, as I see fire rescue attached, both vehicles are just regular combustion vehicles. No EVs involved. Minor coolant leak, approximately 2 to 3 litres. Other than that, no major engine oil or fuel tank leak. Were fire rescue attached for hazmat or rescue?

0: They don't know why they've been attached. There's no hazmat or rescue for this job, over.
1: Yeah, received. In that case, they can take a stop. There's not required for this incident. In terms of our brigade action, we're currently managing a contraflow on Shoalhaven Heads Road. 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Golden Hill Avenue, access to Shoalhaven Heads Road by Golden Hill is closed, so those vehicles are being turned around. We'll just require police and a tow truck, over.
0: Received, thanks. Police have been added. I'm not an ETA, they're not mobile yet. Is there anything further?
1: No, that's all at this stage.
0: Okay, thanks, Michael Quinn.
2: Five. Fire comms pump 385. We are code 3 at number 22 Semkin Street, Mossvale. There are wires down across a driveway and across the road. We're now attending to the scene and just securing the scene, and we'll contact you regarding Endeavour Energy, over. Yeah, so that's how you require Endeavour Energy, is that correct? Pump 385, yes. Confirm that. We require Endeavour Energy on site, over. Yeah, are the wires pole to pole or pole to house, over? The house pole is actually on the driveway. It's collapsed on the driveway, but it's a pole-to-pole situation. Over.
3: Yeah, receive that. 1523 off channel, please.

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0: flight and heading back to the station. Can I put a stop on this job, or is it remaining open? Can put a stop on it.
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0: Charlie.
1: Go ahead, 1-6, Charlie.
0: Thanks, ready, 1-6, Charlie. I'm just on the M4 westbound. Nearest cross, so Timber.
1: Standing by.
0: Great. Nearest cross, Prospect Highway, just on the on-ramp to the M4. I've come across a two-vehicle accident, one person trapped. Left lane 1 is closed. I'm just going to render some assistance and help in traffic management. Are you able to get police and ambulance on scene? Two persons, one vehicle, person trapped, unknown condition, one person out of the vehicle with neck pain. I'm the only person on scene.
1: Copy that, 1-6, Charlie. Could you repeat the cross street, over?
0: Yeah, radio, it's the M4 westbound. Nearest cross is the Prospect Highway. It is the western on-ramp from Prospect Highway onto the M4.
1: Copy that, 1-6, Charlie. We'll get a job made up and contact police.

0: Yeah, fire comms, C33, look, just a separate for you. Fire deemed extinguished by use of two CO2 extinguishers. We're currently getting heat readings with the tick of about 80 degrees. RFS have requested the power company to attend to isolate power to premises. We're just going to stand by and further monitor to ensure there's no temperature increasing. Then we will be code 4. But at this stage, we have no further needs, over.
1: Yeah, receive that. 1530 off channel, please.

0: Like, I'm stumped 385. We have energy and police code 3. Just liaising, stop to follow over.
1: Yeah, receive that. At 1531 off Channel 3.

0: Fire from Shoalhaven Heads, pump, please.
1: Shoalhaven Heads, pump.
0: Fire from Shoalhaven Heads, pump. We got tow trucks on scene. Still no sign of police, but it's not critical for their attendance. We'll leave them attached. But no need to follow it up. Situation remains as pretty. The vehicle's removed and road open in the next 10 to 15 minutes.
1: Chris, is that thing? That's my clip.

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1: 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She's conscious and breathing, but has quite severe neck and back pain. I've asked her to stay stable in the car. I've got someone else assisting me in one tow truck on scene. The first vehicle, the occupant, is still out of the car. He's rested and still complaining of neck pain. Is there a chance to get an ETA from the ambulance?
2: Thank you for the update, 16 Charlie. Just stand by on an ETA from the ambulance. Over.
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0: 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Just advising police fire rescue now.
1: Copy that, 16 Charlie, and we'll get you on your tier of ammo soon. 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
1: Flight comms, Papa 242. Flight comms, Papa 242, Blue. There's no obvious signs of fire. We are just about to approach the panel and further report to follow.
2: Yeah, is this your code 3, over?
1: Comms, Papa 242, yes, this is code 3.
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0: Roman has Palm Blue. Thanks, stop from this incident. Both vehicles removed from the roadway. Small amount of coolant made safe with spikes, or we're available and returning over. Received. Thanks very much for your turnout today. Have a good afternoon. Falcon clear.
1: Was residential dwelling located on a rural property. Extinguished by using two CO2 extinguishers by RFS. CP83 crews monitored the meter box with a tick. It's all within safe limits. RFS have requested power authority to attend to isolate power to premises. We are leaving it in hands with the RFS and owner who is in attendance. We are no longer required, so we're code for the station, over.
2: Yeah, receive that. Stop 1551 off Channel, please.

0: Falcon Panther 242 Blue. Falcon Panther 242. Falcon Panther 242 Blue. The fire alarm has been checked. It's somebody boiling a kettle of water. So panel will be reset. No further resources required. Thank you.
1: Is this your stop message over?
0: I can't pump 242 Blue, not yet. We're just still resetting the panel.
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0: Naranja 56 is leaving Naranja HQ, going to Wagga for the weekend for a boat course. One POB, ETA about an hour. Over.

0: checking if you're still on scene or if you've departed.
1: We have just left, and we've hit the available button on our little gadget. Over.
0: Yeah, it looks like there might be a problem with it. No worries. I will mark you off. Safe travels back. And thank you for your work. Welcome, clear.
1: Thank you, Viacom. Over.

0: Thanks, Ray. Just an update for you. Kind of seen police, fire, ambulance, TMC, myself. One patient, female, has been transported to Blacktown Hospital. Second patient still on scene being treated by ambulance. They'll probably be released into their own care. I'll probably be here for another 10 to 15 minutes, just assisting in keeping a lane closed until such time as the tow truck vehicles off the road.
1: Thanks, Charlie.

0: 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No sign of any rubbish fire. All appliances code 4, over.
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0: 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Pumper 242 Green. 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We have communicated to the owner that they will need to fix the panels as they have no maps and a number of devices are disconnected. We are now code 4 for 242 station.
1: Received. 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
1: Thanks, Rudy. I'm back on from Prospect Lane 4. All vehicles are off the road. Police remain on scene with Team C. Everyone else standing down. Both patients have been, one patient's in transport to hospital, the other's released in their own care.
0: Copy that, 16 Charlie.
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1: No problems, I'm just back on the road heading to Prospect. ETA is probably 25 to 30 minutes. I'll give you a call once I'm off the road.
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0: 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Was that Warp 5-6 over?
1: 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I think you've confused me with Forbes.
0: Copy that. Are you en route to Lake Cajeligo? Over.
1: Yes, I am.
0: Apologies, 5-6. Just conducting a welfare check, seeing how you're travelling.
1: Travelling okay, not far off pulling over to have a little rest.
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0: 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You were trying to reach us for a welfare check. We're just on the outskirts of Sydney. Yeah, still heading through to Liverpool. PTA about an hour or so. Over.
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0: 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We've got 6 people on board, and our ETA is approximately 7:30 p.m. Over.
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0: 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We are code 3 at Zero Mart Road, cross of Ross Road. We have a 2-vehicle MVA, no persons in vehicle, no police or ambulance in attendance. We are making investigations, over.
1: 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You were code 3. You have a 2-vehicle MVA, no persons trapped, no police or ambulance in attendance, and you are making further investigations. 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
0: 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We have police in attendance, one vehicle does require tow, driver requesting them. Fire and rescue currently doing first aid on one female, approximately 40 years of age, with a friction burn from airbag.
1: 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Yeah, police in attendance. 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At 1712, channel clear.

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0: In at this bushfire at Yellow Pinch. Confirmed address is 2250 Princess Highway. It seems to be a burn. People are here. Keep Marimbula 1 coming as well, please.
1: Number there. I'll update the address.
0: Ficom, just update. It does seem to be an escaped burn.
1: Burn, copy.

0: Regular one is currently on the way with an ETA of 2 minutes. Let me know if you need any further resources.
1: Yeah, copy, Falcom. I've just spoken with the landowner. It doesn't seem to be an estate burn. He's just doing an area burn up his driveway. They're keeping Regular One coming. I'm just going to get some permit numbers off him.
0: Okay,

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0: Yeah, copy, Michael. I've confirmed with the landowner. He does have a permit number if you'd like that. Also liaised with Marimbula 1. Required here, and we're all standing down and we return instructions.
1: No need for that verification number, I've got it right here.
0: Yeah, copy that, Firecom.
1: Just one last further. If it is issuing a lot of smoke, just to limit the amount of calls that we're getting from the Princess Highway, I'll probably just leave this job open until midnight for call capture.
0: 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Sounds like a good idea.

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0: We've been stood down from this job and we are now returning to station. Over.
1: Copy that, Marine One.
2: 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Further messages to follow up.
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0: fire comms from Pumper 364 Blue. Yes, sir, code 3 at 33 Lodge, with or South Barnfells. 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

0: 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FIP has been reset. 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
1: Yes, 453 received. 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

0: about 304 blue. By comms, risk about 304 blue from Gosford Hospital. No sign of fire, making further investigations, over.
1: Receive that response, 304 at 1823, Chunkley.

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1: Yeah, 351 from Bay Village Shopping Centre. Burst sprinkler pipe above chicken shop in food court. Sprinkler system shut down and drained. Water removed while squeegee down drain pipes left in the hands of the centre management. We're code 4 station.
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0: 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We are code 3, the Mantra, Twin Towns. 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We are investigating. 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
0: 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We've got what looks to be a yard fire in the rear yard. We're making investigations. Further measures to follow, over.

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1: Clark Arms has prompt 453, passing message.
0: This one 453 from Muldoon Street. Confirm motor vehicle accident. Police ambulance are in attendance. The 360 to follow, over.
1: Just on 453, your code 3. And a confirmed motor vehicle collision. 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
2: 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Occupants in care of ambulance. We have a minor spill, debris on the road. Road is closed currently in both directions. 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
0: 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Occupants being attended to by ambulance, road currently closed, no further needs. 1845, channel clear.
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0: 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Also used the assistance of an on-site excavator to pull the rubbish apart. 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

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Rescue Pump 445 Alpha Blue from Horseshoe Road at Springwood. No persons injured in the vehicles. We have currently got police closing one lane in the southbound direction. We're currently cleaning glass off the road. Could you ask TMC to organise a street sweeper? There's a lot of glass in the gutter, over.

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0: 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Debris removed from road. Police are waiting with drivers for a tow truck, and we're code 4 returning station over.
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0: 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Appears to be a bit of smoke around the area. At this stage, so the fire appears to be on the fence. Police are in attendance. 360 to follow, over.
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0: 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We've got probably about 20 evacuees with alarm operating. We're making investigations for them as follow over.

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Fire comms, pump to 204 green. 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

0: injury. Assist an ambulance. 11, a 4G drive in Lake Tabari. We have page Tabari.
1: Major of the two.
0: All they said was some urgent backup. I'm not sure what it is exactly.
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1: CP239, fires contained to a wheelie bin and a bit of a pergola with a shade sail, 360 complete. Crews are just conducting overhaul of this. The fire has been extinguished. Crews are conducting overhaul of the stage, over.

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2: 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We have a small amount of smoke issuing from behind the club. Making further investigations, further messages to follow.
1: Received and understood. Channel clear.

551 360 Alpha from Caldwell Avenue, East Lismore. Electricians are on scene, have been cutting wires, which has led to some smoking and heat damage. They have isolated power to the structure, to the house. We are investigating with thermometering camera and CO2 extinguisher to ensure there's no active fire present in the roof space, which has been accessed by these electricians. Over.

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0: 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All fire rescue duties are also complete. CP239 and Hazmat 2.

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0: Yeah, Radio, I've arrived in Canada and I'll be standing down here for the weekend. Over.
1: Copy that. Have a good weekend.
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0: from patient has been loaded into the ambulance will be transported to Milton Hospital. Tamari will be going back to Tamari Station.
1: Is that fucking clear?

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1: Привет.
0: Three, backyard fire, investigating.
2: 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We also have RFS in attendance. Stop the follow shortly.

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0: Front 457 from Green from Nagel's Lane. Have a control burn permit. No brigade action. 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

0: 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You'll be attending with Kurrumbong Peninsula and Fire and Rescue.
1: Nathan, I'm responding shortly. Crew of 4, DC in charge, 1 structural firefighter.
0: You pump. I'm clearing up, 2010, fucking clear.

0: Viacom, Viacom, Guido, VRA, 442, yellow, maybe.
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1: Yeah, copy that. 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Over.
2: Yeah, thanks. 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Cruise rank of ISB, number of structural or VA wearers.
1: Yeah, the pump will be cruise 5, 2 structural, 3 VA. OIC, DC.
2: 2012, Falcon clear.
3: Falcon, Finchwell pump, please.
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3: 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We're at cruise 4, 3 structural, senior deputy.
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0: This is Group J.
1: Yeah, I'm seeing no structural light, just a pile of pallets and pipe, a light at the side of the building. No exposures. You can...
0: Thanks. We currently have three pumpers and a cat one en route. How many appliances do you require?
1: Just send two pumpers, that'd be great.

Run 1, central pump, as per Group 2, 60 turn out, you can both stand down. I say again, Krumbung 1, central pump, as per Group 2, you can both stand down. 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
1: Yeah, copy. 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
0: Okay, I appreciate that. 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
0: Yeah, can you please mark us on scene?
1: Yeah, copy. Looks like you've done it yourself, anything further?

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1: Whiskey Palm 383.
0: RP383, we're code 1 from 6 Peyton Street, Araring. It is just some building material on the side of the shed. I have a crew in BA getting to work to distinguish it. Over.

0: Noah Gladview, thank technical for a grass fire. Quite a highway cross off Watercourse Road, Moree. This report is three separate grass fires, all on the south side of the road within a 5 kilometre range. Pages out for Moree and Tyrell. Looks like we have a crew of two captains for Moree.
1: Ready, thank you.

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1: If it comes on cruising, I'll be on the floor in the Holy Corp, and we'll be working here for a while to cool. And no further assistance required, obviously. The four of lines upon the scene, with 2-4 and rescue and 2 RFS. All we can know when we got it out, folks.
0: Thank you. Do you have a suspected cause at this time?
1: Yeah, the occupant had a little cooking and heating fire going out behind your shed, and they thought they put it out enough that it ran through the grass and went into the public pipe.
0: Thank you. At 20:30, fucking clear.

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0: 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Crew have checked with gas detector. No sign of gas leak or smell from the home. Scene is secure. Property's back with owners, and we are code for the station. 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
1: 4A1.
0: Yeah, Michael, 4A1 is responding to the grass fire, crew of 2, OIC, Captain.
1: Crew of 2, Captain, copy.

0: 5 on 5 duty. Joe Judy, an online fire on Gumden Lane, cross of Bailey Road in Tamarong. It's on the eastern side and of Gumden Lane and north of the Wall Road. The caller doesn't believe that it's a pile bin. We have just paid St. George's Basin, and we do have multiple notified burns around the area.
1: Yeah, that's right. We do have a resident, I think it's just a little bit up from that point that is actively burning tonight. But we'll get the brigade, local brigade going. We'll see what happens.
0: Did you want them to respond or to proceed?

0: via comms RP383 Blue.
1: RP383.
0: Viacom's RP383 Blue from 6 Payton Street. Crews have extinguished fire, overturning debris to continue looking for hot spots. Over.
2: One, Blue. St. George's Basin 1.
3: Responding, crew is 6. Oh, I see, Captain.
2: Copy, St. George's Basin 1. We do have multiple notified burns around the area.
3: Yeah, I would believe I know where this one is. Over.
2: Copy that.

0: Person 7.
1: Corresponding crew of 5. Oh, I see. TC 5.
0: Copy that.

One, hello. 401. Yes. We're past the waypoint on our MDC. We're continuing out. We haven't seen any sign of fire yet.

0: copy that, Maury 1. Keep continuing for a couple of kilometers more, and we'll probably just call the informant.
1: Yeah, Viacom, can you please get your last?
0: Call the informant for you.
1: Viacom. One, blue.
0: Copy. Sorry, go ahead.
2: We can see this fire. We've tried to make entry to the property that we thought it would be. All their gates are locked, so it's not actually them. We're going to make entry through the old quarry gates by cutting chain and getting entry to see what we've actually got. Over.
3: Received. Fire entry extinguished prior to arrival. Now in fire pit, police attended. 2054, channel clear.

0: say Georgia Spacers, Seven Blue?
1: Go ahead.
0: We made entry to the property. We're trying to attempt to enter the paddock that the fire is in. We're yet to ascertain whether this is contained or not. Fire is approximately 100 by 50 meters, consisting of windrows and other shrubs. Further to follow.
1: Mm-hmm.

0: 383, we are code 4 to station, fire fully extinguished, over.
1: Received 383, fire fully extinguished, code 4, the RFF still in attendance?
0: FireCom, affirmative, but we're all leaving as soon as we can.
1: Thank you, receipt. 2004, channel clear.

0: one.
1: Yeah, Viacom. Mori 1 has finished the first draft file. We're continuing on due to our information saying there is possibly more fires.
0: Copy. Any further resources required?
1: Negative, Viacom.

0: to gain access to the property and confirm fire is well contained and burning slowly. The property owners are on site. We haven't had a chat to them. However, the fire has been burning all day. This property road.
1: Sorry, I just missed your last bit. Was that on Bailey's Road?
0: Affirm on the access to the quarry.
1: Copy. I'll put the burn notification in.

0: come on, mate, this is my phone call. This phone will not leave the call for 24 hours.
1: Copy. St. George's Station 7, Cyclone.
2: Copy, direct from duty. This will be burned for at least a couple of days.
1: Thanks,
0: Shawley and Judy, Falcon. This is for the patrol for 24 hours. I will contact the burn notification applicant tomorrow to confirm how it's going.
1: Understood.

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1: It was mainly polyboards.
0: This is not my job.

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1: We've turned around and are now going to proceed back to town. We're going to just go slowly and check for any signs of previously extinguished fires we may have missed, because we've only seen the first one on our way out.
0: Good morning, everyone.

0: 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We'll definitely be burning the next 2 to 3 days, machinery on site. All trucks are seen as...
1: Mm-hmm.

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1: Yeah, like, we've just been consulting with police officers. We've been shown another spot where there has been fire previously extinguished. It's recent, but extinguished. We're now going to continue back to station.
0: Copy. So I'm going to close the job and mark it as suspicious.

0: Yeah, like, we're just going to keep an eye out to the side of the road on the rest of the way home before we close the incident, Pike.
1: Copy. Let me know.

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0: 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Single car, MVA, police and ambulance on scene. 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

previous address. 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Ambulance are treating driver. 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

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Channel clear.

0: Flight comes Punk 260 Blue. Flight comes 260. 260 Blue, can we have 376 call past 260 and pick up the keys, bag 120?
1: Yeah, received 260. Pump 376, did you copy that message?
2: Flight comes Pump 376, we have that message.
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0: 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We are code 3 from McDonald's Road. We have a single vehicle MVA into tree / fence. 360 currently being conducted. RFS on scene. Police in attendance. We require ambulance for potential casualties. 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
1: Received single vehicle into tree and fence, conducting 360, RFS police in attendance, require ambulance. 2140, channel clear.

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1: RP-237.
0: Ambulance have been and left the scene. No persons trapped. All passengers have been removed from vehicle.
1: Received. Thank you. Ambulance have been and left scene. All persons removed from vehicle. 2141, channel clear.

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1: 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Liaised with police. 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
0: 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One person transported by ambulance. 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
1: 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One person transported. 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
1: Copy.
0: Like I know it seems a bit suspicious, 735 out there. We'll just see what happens over the next couple of nights, and see if we get any more out that way, over.
1: Yeah, copy that.
0: Maury, one quick.

bound on the Pacific Highway, crossed off Bawabakal Drive in North Wharf. Vehicle on fire, not knowing if anyone is inside. We are getting 5 repeats. Police, TLC, Fire Rescue, attached

0: Yeah, thanks, Tom's. One vehicle fully involved, northbound about 200 metres south of the speed camera. We'll take cathode control on high ground 14.
1: What control?
0: So again, sorry, Tom.
1: Could you just repeat your control name again? I missed it.
0: Yeah, thanks, Tom. Cathode control.
1: Control, copy.
0: Right, Tom, Wallow 6, please.
1: Wallow 6, I'll attach you to the job. Contact cathode control, flight ground 14. Repeating your copy.

0: Hello.
1: Yeah, thanks, Tom's. The vehicle fully involved is in the breakdown lane. Traffic has somewhat stopped itself, headed northbound. If we can get all the incoming units to come from the south, to say, yeah, come from the southbound lane.
2: Copy, all the way 6, copy direct.

0: Copy. Tower control, anything further?
1: Nothing at this stage.
0: Just be advised as well, fire rescue is on the way with an ETA of 5 minutes, and police are on the way as well.
1: Yeah, thanks. If we can get Water 1 Alpha and Water 6 coming, that'll be for sure.

0: 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Getting pumped to work. Further messages to follow.
1: Received. Police in attendance. Did you say someone else was in attendance getting pumped to work?

0: 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Car looks to be extinguished. We will liaise with RFS. Green 2-4.
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0: Go ahead.
1: Hey, thanks. So I'm just involved in Highway shut northbound currently. Highway is blocked with emergency vehicles and a fuel tanker is blocking the fast lane. Not under any direction of anyone else offering itself.
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0: Good evening from Chicken Boy, the Crossway

0: comms number 447 Blue. Just a quick update from this location. One car was fully involved. Flames have been extinguished, now into the cooling off process. One lane northbound has been closed for firefighter safety. No further needs. Over.
1: Received. Car fully involved, flames extinguished, cooling in progress, one northbound lane, closed for firefighter safety, 2300, channel clear.

0: Okay, thanks. So I was just an outside from the plane. Vehicle's now extinguishing, continue to cool. Skyline's still blocking emergency vehicles and one lockdown. Plane's still functioning as normal, nearly impacted traffic. Another 15 minutes before we're out of here. Copy, any suspected cause?
1: No occupants can be found from this vehicle either. Police on scene and is currently investigating.
0: Copy, thank you.

0: Jeffrey Pompa, all pressure call sign to the choke now.
1: Thanks, Thomas. Jeffrey Pompa will be responding shortly as a crew of four. OSC Captain 3 Spiff.

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It looks like I got a very small amount of toiletry material. I lighten the toilet block. We're getting work with first aid rail. Tanker 346 can continue at this point in time, but pump 488 and RFS can take your code too.

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0: Thank you, 5-1 clear.

screen. Papa 346. Yeah, five thumbs, pump 346 blue. Small amount of tall tree material extinguished, first aid rail. No damage to the building. 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

0: Jerry. We've got an alarm operating at Plus Fitness, same building as the Aquatic Center, at 231 Annan Grove Road in Annan Grove. No sign of fire or smoke.
1: Receive that on Monday, thanks.
0: Copy that. Bye, clear.

0: Yeah, that control.
1: Go ahead.
0: Hey, thanks, Colton. Just in the process of cleaning this thing up. We're going to release while it's fixed to go get some water while we try to dress the hose. Be releasing ourselves in approximately 5 minutes as well as fire and rescue.
1: Copy that.

0: John, good evening, AFN. The recycling and waste facility at 120 Flat Rock Road in Mondania, West Nowra and Camberwell has been paged.
1: Hey, receiver, is there an indication of which building is in operation?
0: Negative.
1: Okay, copy that. I'll just check that, please.
0: Okay.

0: 11 Julie.
1: Yeah, so we'll leave them as these. I can't remember we're going to get one, but we get some, plenty of Vendettas. With NARA, we have a few of us. Old School 1 Alpha will be dispatched out of with NARA as well. Have we got Fire Rescue also with us?
0: I think they're too far risky.
1: That's a negative on fire risky, so, okay. We'll probably leave it as is. I'm putting down, we've just had a new part of the facility come online last week. I believe that might be what it is. Thank you.
0: Russell Pump, I'm just attaching your call sign now to the job. You should be able to see the details soon.
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0: Going?
1: Go ahead.
0: Yeah, thanks. Well, I'm happy to put myself on this job. Pleasure here with the owners now. Water on Alpha, Water on Bravo, returning to station. Vehicle's been left in the breakdown lane with the tow truck and police drawn there.
1: Copy. If the owners are there, do we know what the suspected cause was?
0: That's negative at this stage. The investigation is continuing.
1: Copy that. Place is not there. Council Bunker.
2: I'm seeing no sign of smoke or fire. Alarm operating, making further investigations. Be known as Underground Patrol, 5 ground 10.
0: Flycom, Undergrove 9, blue.
1: Undergrove 9.
0: Responding to incident call, crew of 1DC.
1: 1DC, copy, then proceed.
0: Copy that.

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1: Five comms,
0: AP 257 blue. We've spoken with the owner of the property. This appears to be a smoke cloak system, which is part of the security system. We won't require any further resources at this incident. There is no fire, just smoke from a security system, a cloak system, over.
1: And no further resources required. Smoke from cloak system, is that correct?
0: Firecoms, AP257, that's affirmative.
1: Firecoms, pump at 257, Bravo, message.
2: Pump at 257, Bravo, replying.
1: Yeah, code 2, over.
2: Yes, we said

3 SFS, Captain in charge, and Beach 11-1 Alpha will be responding shortly with 3. Copy that.

0: Storm Driver has pump blue.
1: Storm Driver has pump.
0: Thanks, we're responding with a crew of five, four structural, one BA. MDT is just warming up still. Are we getting a crew out of West York Canby? And can you make sure that we've got a representative from council attached? As I'm pretty sure we're going to have some access to footage getting to this shadow.
1: Charlie and Judy, Falcon. Yeah, Falcon, already working on a contact to make a representative on site. Copy, Charlie, have any OIC?
0: Yeah, OIC, Deputy 1, over.

0: Flight number 01. Thanks. Just for your information, due to the information we've had contact with the site coordinator, and they are on their way, so there will be access. They're aware that we are. I should have that as well.
1: Copy. Charlotte has the pump. Copy the roof.
0: Yeah, perfect. No, that's good news. Thanks.
1: Flight number 01.

Perfect. Yeah, comms, could you mark us down at that station? Our MDC is also over. Copy, no worries.

0: support 1 Alpha.
1: Yeah, responding crew of 3-2 structural DC, MDC is not working.
0: Copy, no worries, 1 Alpha responding.
1: Yeah,

0: Thank you, 500 blue.
1: Thank you, 500.
0: Take a 500, we'll take one to Juliet Pump, over.

0: and blue.
1: Fire comms, AP257.
0: Fire comms, AP257 blue. Can you pass the informant's details to the MBT? Over.
1: Yeah, received.

0: cones for 400 blue. Fire comms, Papa 500 Blue. Our tank has not replied to this call, over.
1: Yeah, receive that. Fire comms, tanker 500 message.
0: Tanker 500, overheard the message, taking the K2.
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0: North Narrow 1, West Narrow 1, Falcon.
1: North Narrow 1, Mercedes.
0: Any zip reps are fault?
1: Thanks, so. They're waiting in the 9 guys for the council representative, but they don't have access yet.
0: Did they give you an ETA?
1: That's a negative, not a...
0: Copy. Did you do Falcon?
1: Down the first aid. There's no point in responding through while we're sitting here, guys.
0: So, the trailer was at the pump?
1: I'm sorry, it's pump. Go ahead.
0: I can't talk down to proceed.
1: Received, click, yeah, received.
0: And then grow control, Falcon.

located the facility. No sign of smoke or fire. I've just spoken to the duty on the landline. Having issues. New main pool for the facility to be able to make the external alarm noise quiet for the evening. We'll make contact with the facility manager in the morning and just advise accordingly what we've done and what needs to be done to get it rectified.

0: contact with the crew on scene, just to make sure there is nothing else, nothing further at this stage.
1: Copy, thank you. Flight complete.

0: Shortwave and Judy, unknown fire, 4 Lake Haven Drive in Sussex Inlet. There is a female heavily distressed on the phone. Didn't give much details. There was a fire alarm going off in the background, and all they advised was a fire inside. It's not clear what is on fire. Police are currently on the way. Ambulance are attached. Fire rescue is 35 minutes away if required.
1: Can we have Tabira 1 Damien and the next Tabor, just please?

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1: Flight comms, rescue Papa 464.
2: Thank you, comms 464 from Dorrington Road from the SO second station, code 2, thank you.
1: Yeah, it appears that the second station is code 3, over.

0: 485.
1: Flight comms, Papa 485.
0: Yeah, flight comms, Papa 485 Blue. As you said, we went code 3 as that message has been broadcast. We'll take that as East Code 2 anyway, and code 4 to station, thanks.
1: Yeah, code 4 timed at 2358 off channel clear.

0: cobalt fire. It's one of the natural beams that's been triggered. We're just doing some investigations. But happy to stand down Shoalhaven head pump at this stage. We'll get back to you if there's any further information.
1: Copy that. Shoalhaven head pump, did you copy direct?
0: Yeah, received. Copy direct.
1: Fire confirmed.

0: Wagon Plaza B. Plaza Century, we've just got this job again. It's called in as a bushfire, but we know it as a pile burn at 2250 Business Highway in Yellow Bench. It was confirmed by Fast South Coast PC Bravo and the Barangula Station. The owner has got this under control. There was nothing for them to do with plenty of water source nearby. But it's being reported again. We can either get the crews on the way, or if, well, what do you want to do with it?
1: Yeah, copy that. Look, I guess we'll see if anyone comes on the line. Give it a couple minutes and we'll go from there.
0: Copy that.

0: Control Yellow.
1: Go ahead.
0: Yeah, thanks. Welcome to Texas Bell. Premises has been infected by RF crews. No time to smoke or fire. Unable to reset the panel due to a fault. Being able to reset the panel. Zone in question that activated the alarm has been disabled until such time a fire technician comes out to have a look at the panel. Texas Bell, all units are departing soon and returning to station.
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2: Pump.
5: Thanks. We're in South Nowra. If Shy Over Duty wants to keep it heading south, given this is now a structure fire.
2: Copy, Shy Over Duty, for come.
6: Yes, everyone, with the escalation of incidents for a structure fire, I'm happy for them to now respond, please.
2: Copy, Shy Over Duty, even had pump on attaching that.
5: Yeah, everything, thanks. We'll start making it right now.
2: And just remind me, I think it was a crew of 5 BC 1, 1 BA 0, and 4 SSS.
5: Yeah, that's correct. 4 structural, 1 BA.
2: Copy that. Fire come quick.

0: one, please. Just placing one.
1: Thanks for proceeding. This is crew of fire, medical charge, company A, we can respond to crew of fire.
0: Shoulder and duty, fire gun. Yeah, respond, please. St. George's Basin 1, copy direct.
1: Sorry, you're a mate.
0: If you can, upgrade to respond.
1: Okay, I'll upgrade to respond.
0: Park on quick.
2: Park on fire.
0: Last unit, you just come up broken there. I think it was 1 Dandy and 7.
2: Fire comes, 1 Dandy and 7, crew 3, OSA captain responding.
0: Fire comes, I just want to pop it, blue.
3: Yeah, responding to a fire call in Lake Havens Drive, Sussex. Crew 1 at this stage, awaiting a station for Mr. Gruben.
0: Yeah, copy, crewing up.
3: Crew 1 at this stage, over.

0: François, donc j'ai never the one Indians that was wanting. Can we have them direct, respond direct to subject stimulation to jump on the phone, please? Okay, yeah, seven, copy direct.
1: That's a negative, over.
0: You can head to Sussex Inlet to pick up the pump up.
1: Received.

last time that health measure structure. Does that come from police? Should be on foot now? That's right. They're still on the phone with the informant. I'm just trying to get information from them.

0: Dandian 7-1, Dandian 7, fire call.
1: One Dandian 7, turn over.
0: Did you copy the breakthrough message? Copy. To all units heading to this house fire at Sussex Inlet, be advised, the fire started from the bedroom. It's possibly deliberately lit by an occupant. It is spreading throughout the house. Be aware that there are gas bottles down the side of the house. One down in 7, copy.
1: One down in, receive. Would it be possible if we meet Sussex Inlet Comfort on site? It might be a lot quicker.
0: They have a crew of one at this stage. You're to go there and to pick up the Cat 1. That's sorry, the pumper.
1: If it's a pumper, is an officer and a driver? Wouldn't it be a lot easier if it is to go and trust and have someone there to advise on?
0: Sure, right. Central just making one copy of the message.
2: The pumper received that message, over.
0: Copy, thank you, Pompa. St. George's Basin 1, fly com.
1: Yeah, go ahead, Pompa.
0: Breakthrough message.
1: Copy the breakthrough message, Grand Council.
0: Copy, Shoalhaven Heads Pump, did you copy as well?
1: Yeah, thanks.
0: Copy, Shoalhaven Judy, you as well? Mike, I'm sorry, I'm sure Shoalhaven Judy just sent through an urgent breakthrough message. Just one.
3: I'm sorry, from right now, in regards to the Toyota.
0: We, just one last further from one down the 7, they want to pump, a succulent pump to go out with a crew of one.
3: That's a negative. I don't want the pumper to rock up with one person and trying to get rid of the individual. I want multiple people in that truck, please.
0: I thought as well, one down in 7, copy direct.
1: Receive.

0: Hello?
1: Flight comes Papa 280 Alpha.
0: 280 Alpha, code 3, it's stated address. No sign of fire, we're investigating over.
1: Yeah, I see that. Double A15 off channel clear.
0: All right.

0: crew of two responding to a yellow pinch, OIC Raymond Daly captain. Well, I'm the one clear.
1: Copy that. Well, I'm the one. This call came in as a bushfire, but we know it as a pile burn. There is a notified burn at the address at 2250 Princess Highway, Yellow Pinch. From the caller, the fire is up on a hill, 30 meters off the road.
0: Copy that. Fire control. Blum, blum, clear.
1: Thank you, fire control.

0: of the alarm is a faulty lateral beam detector. We've had to disable the beam in order to reset the alarm without it continuing to go off. We've spoken to the council coordinators. They're aware and accepting of the fact that that beam is not working. And we'll follow up with their fire coordinator in as soon as possible. We're complete.
1: I'll be watching everyone. I'll put a stop now. Fire concrete.

0: Jean-Louis Vigili, for your awareness from police, everyone is out of the house and keeping at a distance. All the other units have been advised by breakthrough message.
1: Thank you. We also have Deputy Group 2, Commander Hotel, Arizona Financial.
0: Do you copy?

0: show of, well, I'm the one. We have a going fire at 2250 Princess Highway. It's approximately 70 metres by 50. It's in the bush. We probably need a Cat 7 and a Cat 9 to help us with this.
1: Copy, I'm on it now.
0: Well, I'm the one out. Clear.

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1: Flycoms, pump 280 Alpha Green, incident complete from Stream Avenue, Dubbo. We've made entry to the building, gained access to the panel. The panel is not an alarm. There is no sign of fire in the building. All appliances are code 4, over.
0: Yeah, received your stop and code 4, 0025, off the channel clear.
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0: Viacom, this is Sussex Palm Pro. Blue message.
1: Go ahead.
0: I will now be known as Sussex Control, and BAE has commenced.
1: Copy, Sussex Control, BAE commenced.

0: We have a single story dwelling, but it seems to be contained to the back room. Over.
1: All persons out of the house.
0: That's affirmative.
1: The ambulance on scene.
0: Not at this stage.
1: Telemetry to copy.
2: I copy that, and we have sufficient resources.
1: Traffic control, FICOM.
0: Yes, affirmative. We've got sufficient resources and police have just arrived.
1: Okay, just letting you know, shoulder overhead pump is still on the way. Their ETA is 9 minutes. They're just on Sussex Inlet Road. Sussex Control, did you still need shoulder overhead pump?
0: That's a negative. Sorry, I was just talking to the operators inside. It's contained to the back room. There was an electric blanket on the bed that was on fire, over.
1: Copy that. Shoulder overhead pump. Did you copy?
3: Yeah, copy. I just wanted to check with shoulder overhead duty. Yeah, they're happy for us to take the stop for a zone.

0: It's unfortunately very kind of around press on. But thank you for their attendance. And she'll have a headphone.
1: You know, no issues with the stop. I was just checking due to the iffy details.
0: Copy, black and clear.
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0: Hello, station. If you've got a crew for your Cat 7 and Cat 9, we've got a bushfire. It's suspected to be an escaped pile burn. We've got all on the one currently on scene.
2: Yeah, copy. By the look of it, there'll only be crew of two. Can you ask Full Umla 1 if they want the 9 or the 7?
0: Take the Cat 7 for more water.
3: We've got a bit of blacking out to do once we get this under control.

0: Could you copy direct Victor Pat 7?
1: Yeah, comms. Yeah, sort of cut out there, but yeah, we'll pack Kilo 7 down.
0: Yeah, 5 and clear.
2: Fire coming from SA, second pump not required.
3: Yeah, received.

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1: Rectangular one.
0: Yeah, Viacom, can you download this job at Yellowfinch to our NDTO?
1: Copy, can you also crop your cat 7?
0: Would you prefer the cat 7 than the cat 9 or the cat 1, over?
1: So from Wollongong, the one who is on scene, cat 7 and cat 9 is preferable.
0: We can do that. Give us a couple of seconds and we'll be on our way.
1: Copy, thank you.
0: Oh, cat. Fire control, well, I'm the one.
1: Well, I'm the one.
0: Actually, a cat one would be handy for the water. Seven coming from Candelo, so cat one would be handy for water.
2: Mm-hmm.
0: Thank you.
1: Station, did you copy? I'll attach for cat one.
0: Copy that. Pamela one responding, crew of three. OIC, Captain. Over.
3: Viacom, Candelo 7, please.
1: Candelo 7.
3: Jack off through the road, heading to the flight, one mark, currently one on board, picking another one up along the way, and DC in charge.
1: Copy that, flight from clear.

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0: Viacom, Anglesey 7 Blue.
1: Go ahead.
0: Yeah, Viacom, Anglesey 7, responding to bushfire, Yellow Finch Road, crew of 2, OIC captain.
1: Crew of 2, captain, copy.

0: Acom volum la 1. Volum 1. Just an update. We've got this thing contained pretty much. We've still got active flame that we've got to work at, and we've got a bit of a blacking out job now. We've got one real candle going, but we'll need a bit of water to fix it. So, yeah. Well, I'm the one clear.
1: Copy, well, I'm the one. Currently, you've got two Cat 7s and one Cat 1 on the way. Candle A7 is your closest Cat 7 with an ETA of 9 or 10 minutes. And you've got Pandora 1, ETA 5 minutes.
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2: 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Do you still require Angledale 7? We're probably 25 minutes away, have it?
1: Copy, stand by. Alarm the one, Firecom.
0: Well, I'm the one here. No, Angledale is fine. We should have sufficient resources now. Don't need Angledale. Well, I'm the one clear.
1: Sorry, that's not really clear. Was that Angledale's vote? The Cat 7 to stand down or to keep on coming?
0: Fire.

307 to green. Papa 307. Fly comms, pump 307, green, small pile of pallets, a light extinguished first aid reel, far from reported address next to Hungry Jack's. We now code 42307. Full 0051, off channel clear.

0: Scandalize Heaven. Holmes, can you just ask for number one if it's just the same fire we come down to the other day, please?
1: Well, I'm the one fire control.
2: From Candlelight 7, is it the same fire as you guys came down the other day?
1: I believe so. I believe so, fire control. We'll use fire ground 20. You pass that on to the L Brigade, please.

0: Number one.
1: Yeah, Viacom, Pamela 1's arrived on scene. We can see Wollumla on the road up the hill, but unable to contact. If you could ask them where they'd like us, over.
0: Who is you, Wollumla 1, Viacom?

0: message. Traffic control.
1: Information, we're going to get two patients transported to hospital. And can you get Shahab and Judy to contact St. George's Basin Captain on their mobile, please?
0: Copy, clear. Do you hear Shahab and Judy, Clarkson?
2: Yes, I'm coming by Shahab and Judy, Clarkson.
0: Just a pass, all Clarkson clear.

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1: Flight comms, pump a 498.
0: Yeah, flight comms, pump 498 from Billbrook, close Cameron Park. We got one vehicle, one alive, a little bit of grass alive, getting pumped to work over.
1: .108 off channel B.
2: Back call, still for close. Yeah, copy that, Colin. 302, Captain in charge here. 01, they're 8, fucking clear.

0: Yeah, I shouldn't be calling with Billy Cleaver. I understand he invited to the 45.
1: Okay, thanks, Trevor. Zero 1 15, welcome, clear.

0: by a common pump find an egg green?
1: Hold on, eight.
0: Fuck, I'm pumped, corner mate, stop from Billbrook Close, Cameron Park. One vehicle completely destroyed by fire, extinguished. First aid reel, first in attendance, a week code 4, over.
1: I'm off channel for you.

0: 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Yellow message over.
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1: Copy at 0122, fucking clear.

0: for control of the level one. Yeah, I'm releasing Pambula one, and we've just got a little bit more to do, and we'll be packing up. I'll give you an update in short order. Well, I'm the one clear.
1: Copy that. Well, I'm the one. 5 and clear.

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1: Pamela 1.
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1: Sir, thank you.

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0: This is fire at 2250 Princess Highway is out, and I've released Candelo 7, and we're about to leave scene. The job's complete. Well, I'm the one clear.
1: Copy, well, I'm the one. Are the owners on scene?
0: The owner was not on scene when we arrived, but he did come down from the house, and he is back at the house now, so he's on scene. The site's secure.

we'll be talking with the duty officer tomorrow about paying him a visit, because I think he was a bit irresponsible in the way he managed this fire. He had quite a large running fire, and he wasn't in attendance, basically.

0: One, yeah, I think close it. 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
1: Copy that, one moment.

0: 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Number 2x5 green, just liaised with police on scene. Ambulance are also on scene. Lady just entered the door. 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
0: I'm pump for an 8K3 Portland Drive, Cameron Park. A small amount of grass of light getting pumped to work, over.
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0: calling the Timber Park phone. 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
1: Well, you're being pissed off on it. We're going to return it again.
0: Copy that, come on, pump, pump. 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
2: From Lenahan's Drive, as previous, one car fully destroyed by fire, area rendered safe, and your code 4 at 249. 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

0: 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Go ahead.
1: Cyclone's RP477 patient has been loaded. We just got one of our guys driving the Ambo to Milton Hospital. Code 4 shortly.
0: Copy, patient's been loaded into the ambulance. You have one firefighter driving the ambulance to hospital and you'll be code 4 shortly at 318, channel clear.

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0: 373 Blue, we're code 3. We're at John Street, East Maitland. We've located the train back a few hundred metres from the station to the east. Could you just notify 382 to respond on the Day Street side? Just have another appliance in a good position, over.
1: 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You're at John Street in East Maitland. You've located the train 100 metres east of the station. Notify 382 to respond on the Day Street side. Viacom, pump 382, did you copy?
2: 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We'll respond to Day Street.
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1: Flycom 448 Alpha Blue, we're code 3-1 Denison Street as per printout. We have no obvious signs of smoke or fire. 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We'll be here for only approximately another 10 minutes. Further message to follow over.
0: Right, Alpha, copy your code 3 at address. 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
0: 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We've gained access to the train in question. We're currently liaising with their drivers. The fire in the carriage appears to be out. We're going to monitor elevated temperatures and liaise further.
1: FlyCom pump 373, copy your update from William Street. You've gained access to the train, liaising with drivers. The fire in the carriage appears to be extinguished. You're monitoring elevated temperatures and liaising further at 501. 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
0: 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We have reset the system. 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

0: Anna, go ahead.
1: Yeah, from East Maitland. On the downline, we've opened up the side panels of the locomotive. Fire has now ceased. Bunk code 4, stop will come from 373. Over.
0: Train and fire has now ceased. 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
1: 5 kilometres, pump 373, go ahead.
0: 373 green from William Street, East Maitland. A fire had occurred in coal locomotive. A locomotive investigated for cause of fire and temperature was monitored. You liaised with rail drivers. Fire self-extinguished, an area deemed safe, over.
1: 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Fire had occurred in a coal locomotive, investigated for cause of fire and temperature monitored. You've liaised with rail drivers, fire self-extinguished, an area rendered safe at 532, channel clear.

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1: Level 3
0: PA. Yes.

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0: fire comes from 213 Blue.
1: Fire comes from 213, go ahead.
0: Fire comes from 213 Blue. Do we have police on this? Over. The car's just in a very curious blind corner. Over.
1: Right, Golden Pump 213, copy, yes, drop came from police. I'll update them and get them on the way.
0: Understood, thank you.

0: Park Hans from 213 Blue.
1: Go ahead.
0: Park Hans from 213 Blue, just an update from MVA. Persons all fine, out of the car, has declined ambulance. We are only doing traffic control at this time until police arrive, over.
1: Fycom, pump 213, copy all passengers out of the vehicle, declining ambulance. You'll be there for traffic control until police arrive. 559, channel clear.

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0: Yeah, Tower Guy 19 is traveling to Warren. Two people on board. ETA to Warren will be 8:30, traveling for a training day.
1: Copy that, 19. Safe travels, let us know on arrival.

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0: Bankstown 3-2, departing LHQ, en route to State Rescue Challenge at Preston's. 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
0: 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Just advising that 57 is departing Southwest Rocks for Tyree, 1 POB, ETA 2 hours.
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0: 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I'm from 4E7, leaving Moree, making their way to Copen Dam for the exercise up there today, over.
1: 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Enjoy the day. 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
0: 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We've got two people on board. Our estimated time of arrival is 2.5 hours at about 7:30.
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